Why out a road for we name them a call? Out them up in this basement jacks after all. When we check it out, them brain is small. Seven time rise, seven time will fall. Top plate, I bust up a shop, the dance hall. Crowd upon the receiving end, them a ball. Who them a ball for basement name them a call? Through the place with music for one and for all. The people them a beg me super DJ for more. 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

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We go drink drinks and take shots until we fall out like the roof on fire. 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Tell him, baby, baby, baby, baby, baby, baby, baby, baby, baby, baby, I'm on fire. 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